take a moment to understand that Harry Styles' father-in-law is going to be Lenny Kravitz. That's wild. It's like two generations of music icons in one family. I love it. You're on Nova. I'm getting you in the running to fly to Japan to see the one and only Benson Boone, and your chance is coming up. After 9 minutes of the noughties. Have you heard the Lady Gaga and Beyoncé's telephone? There was meant to be a second part to this song.

0: third biggest song in the country on the Nova Rated Top 6 at 6. It's Mitch Turi with you. Hello. So halfway through the countdown tonight, if you don't have the Nova Player app, download it. You'll get free mini Nova stations. And Nova Rated, one of my favourite. You get the best music that's out in the world right now. So the next three songs you're going to hear are the biggest in the country, and Post Malone makes a cheeky stab at number one after this.
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2: The Snooze Flash Sale is on now with 20 to 50% off an amazing range. Hurry, the Snooze Flash Sale must end Sunday. It's amazing what a little snooze can do. A breakdown's on the Westgate Bridge outbound on the upslope blocking the left-hand lane. A truck remains broken down on the Monash Wellington Road outbound exit ramp blocking one lane. Watch out for a crash in Broadmeadows on Camp Road east of Pasco Vale Road. A multi-vehicle crash in West Footscray's on Sunshine Road outbound at Robert Street. Don't miss the Formula One Mowat and Shandon Australian Grand Prix 2027, returning this April.

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0: Bruno Mars has just announced his huge tour around Australia. LiveNation.com.au, the place to go. 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
1: It's going to be an amazing show. From what I've seen already online of the shows over in the US, it just looks like such an incredible show. And what a vibe, what an artist. He's got so many amazing songs. I'm a huge fan.
0: And shout out to our little mate Joel Creasy, who had him on his show today as well.
1: Amazing. Flew all the way to NYC to interview the man himself.
0: God, Bruno and Joel, what a couple. Oh.